0: Semen.
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0: The cat in the shoe is trying to kick the boy next door, but he really is a player in BDSM. To have him explore his limits, and it's just to focus on him. The element is hardcore BDSM. It's not glamorous.
1: My name is Sam Darkholland. I'm an artist. My name is
2: Sam Darkholland.
1: I'm a performance artist.
3: We must pull up our pants. Dust ourselves off. Our journey has never been one of shortcuts. It has not been for the path of the faint hearted or seek only the flesh.

0: fucking playing with fire with me.
1: But the element is hardcore BDSM. 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Just very simple, intimate BDSM session between two people. But focusing more on the sub, you know, this reaction, this journey, you know, where it began and where it began.
2: My name is
3: Benny Darkhall.
2: I'm an artist. My name is
3: Ben Darkhall.
2: I'm a performance artist.
4: We must pull up our pants. Dust ourselves off. Our journey has never been one of short.

0: And I thought it was incredible, you know, that they come up and said that to me. And especially we were only, you know, on the web for 6 months and we get such, you know, everybody know about us. I guess I must be doing great work and that just give me more energy to get back in the studio and create more stuff because I know that people appreciate things that I do, that I love.
1: Yeah.
2: We must pull up our pants. Dust ourselves off. Our journey has never been one of shortcuts. It has not been for the path of the faint-hearted or seek only the fleshly pleasures. Rather, it has been the risk-takers, the wasted genie, the creators of mad things. The mad things.
3: Fisting 300 bucks. It's going to be a movie star modeling and acting. After 102 auditions and small parts, I decided I had enough, then I get into escort work.
4: 15, 300 bucks.

0: deep, dark fantasies.
1: Oh, shit. 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
2: Sorry for what? Sorry for what? I ripped the skin. Sometimes on it's so hard, it gets bigger when I pull. I rip the skin. I rip the skin.

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1: master of fisting anal
0: with the
2: awesomeness chip.
0: Blazing, she found 'twas no use, and soon Mother
1: Wee-wee.
0: England had asked for
1: coming.
0: Oh,

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1: he's seeking
0: the trade.
1: Here we find a new
2: master
1: to match the
2: gay
1: plain. A true son of
2: Ban,
1: his name Longwood
2: Loop,
1: oh gallant to
2: Billy.

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1: Yeah, that's Lucy.
2: Dungeon Master.
3: Man.
1: Pushka.
4: Suction.
1: Got you.
0: Suck dick.
2: This thing.
1: Deep.
2: A swallow cow. $300.
1: Bless you, yeah.
2: Dungeon Master.
3: Man.
1: Pushka.
2: My cock.
1: You did that.

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0: This thing. A swallow cup. $300.
2: Bless you.
0: Yeah. Dungeon Master.
1: Ben.
0: Oh my cock. New
1: dick.
0: Fisting
1: ass.
0: Dungeon Master.
1: Ben. Semen. Suck dick.
0: This thing. A swallow cup. $300.
2: Bless you.
0: Dungeon Master.

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2: Sorry for what? Sorry for what? I ripped the skin. Sometimes on it's so hard, it gets bigger when I pull. I rip the skin. I rip the skin. I rip the skin.

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We are in the midst of crisis,

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0: Bondage Master.
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0: Bad.
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0: Gay website.
3: Claring his life from this
0: on the gay website.
1: Fuck you!
3: Nah, nah, we will not let you
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1: Fuck you!
3: Nah, we will not let you
0: come.
1: Fuck you!
3: Nah, we will not let you
0: come. Master Van, Dungeon Master.

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1: Gay website.
0: Penis. 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
0: Fisting $300.
1: So beautiful, like a
0: performance artist.
1: Disguise. But if you meet a friendly
0: dungeon master,
1: will you communicate by will you speak to that
0: dungeon master?
1: Dungeon master.

0: 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So horny. 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
1: I'm sorry.
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3: the semen
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0: Stickmaster.com. 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
0: So horny. 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

0: What the hell are you doing here? I told you last time you came by the station, drunk as all hell, not to come by. So let me guess what the problem is this time. Dinero.
1: Come on, I'm good for it. You know me.
0: You know what, bro? Just kill that right now. Because you know what? You're always getting these bullshit jobs that never materialize, okay? And you need to get that crap off your arm. These cartoon figures, they're not cutting. I can get you a job in the cadet program.
2: Bye.

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0: Hey, camera cheese right here.
2: You better watch yourself, dude. You're a fucking plane with fire.
3: A little funny. Not fire. It's like that. Fascinates me. I can't help it. So the colors, you know, it turns me on. It does. I don't know why it just does.
4: Yeah, right. You know what? You keep your fucking rubby hands off of him.
2: So long.
4: Now get out and make sure you leave through the back.
3: Shut your fucking mouth, Mr. Big Shot Fire Chief. 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
1: it's lit.
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1: it's lit.
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1: it's lit.

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1: Yes, sir.
3: Yes, sir.

0: Yeah, certainly come, all right. At least it smells like it.
1: Dungeon.
0: Fucking slaves.
1: Anal.
2: Billy Harrington.
1: Dungeon.
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2: Dungeon.
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0: 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The clock ticks away.
1: That turns me on.
0: Didn't look out below. What?
1: Boy,
0: go right out next door.
1: Trying to hold.

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0: Two bad cocks.
1: Keep that in mind. I designed this shit to remind myself how.
2: Ass we can.
1: In spite of the way you were
2: thank
1: me.
2: You.
1: Acting like I was part of your
0: fantasy.
1: Remembering all the time
0: bad.
1: You fought with me. I'm surprised
0: it fucked.

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1: 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If I was you, cause I'm coming, but I'll never fuck you.

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1: 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Oh yeah. Oh yeah.

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1: Well, you can't tell by the way I use my walk. I'm a
2: boy next door.
1: No time to talk.
2: Loop it up. Make me come. Dungeon master.
1: Miss, I was supposed to do it all right.
0: I got some. I'm taking that
1: ass. The other way. We can't catch. To understand.
2: Bondage sex.
0: You want to get on bottom? You know that's the point you want to take.
3: Stay your ass. Stay your ass.
0: I'm just going to brush some of your growing hair.
4: Gang is up. Gang is up.

0: want to do. That's what you want to do. You need to be. You want to be. I'm just kidding. You know it's all right. I'm taking that ass.
1: Ass we can.
0: You want to get on top? You know that's the point you want to be. That's all you're around.

0: 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Somebody help me, yeah. Oh yeah.
1: Boy next door.
2: No time to talk.
0: Loop it up. Make me calm. Dungeon master.
1: Bondage sex.
0: You wanna get on boss? You know that's what you wanna do.
1: Say your wrist. Say your wrist.
0: I'm just gonna dress myself to grow me here.
3: Gang it up. Gang it up.

0: coming.
1: Somebody help me. Somebody help me, yeah.
0: Oh, yeah. Oh, yeah. I'm fucking coming.

0: I'm fucking coming. Somebody help me, yeah. Oh, yeah.
1: I'd be right happy to.

0: got you. In gym, master, is it from? But it's
1: limb, anal, and the best. Shut dick, don't do anal.
0: Mim,
1: wee,
0: MD, baby, alpha,
1: anarchy.
0: Fisting,
1: more,
0: boy, your flame,
1: semen,
0: penis,
1: hot sex,
0: the letter,
1: oh,
0: flower,
1: son,
0: and your
1: boy next door,
0: arm, to lead him.

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1: Dar
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1: Stick fingers.
3: Ass.
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1: my ass.
2: Latex gloves.
0: Slay.
1: Suck dick.
2: Masters.
1: Don't coming.
2: Deep dark fantasies.

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1: I'm fucking coming.
2: That's amazing.
1: I'm fucking coming. It's so fucking deep. I'm fucking coming.

0: 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I swallow my cum. I'm fucking coming.
1: That's amazing.
0: I'm fucking coming. It's so fucking deep. I'm fucking coming.
1: That's amazing.
0: I'm fucking coming.
1: Do you like what you see?
0: I'm fucking coming.
1: That's amazing.
0: I'm fucking coming. It's so fucking deep. I'm fucking coming.

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0: Sure, why not?
4: Oh. Boy next door. Got you. 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
2: Suck shit now, boy.
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2: Oh, yes, sir. Fuck yes.
0: I'm coming.
2: But twice I pass you.
0: Fucking boy next door.

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2: Bondage master.
3: Don't move.
4: Don't stop.
3: Fucking slave.
2: Gay one.
1: It's a fucking game.
5: Gachi Muchi.
6: Real.
1: My
6: ego.
7: I'll give you one more round. Okay?
8: Yeah.
7: This round here, I want to jerk off. Now I'm watching what
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3: My legs. Do you like what you see?
4: Suck dick.
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1: Let it hit.
0: Fuck you.
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2: My life. Do you like what you see? Suck dick.
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3: Do you like what you see? Suck dick.
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0: 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So fucking deep and ass.
1: Semen.
0: Yeah! Turns me on. Let's fucking coming. Yeah! My God.

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1: Come on, feel some. I say no, yes. Drop that right over there. Oh no, looks like I got a trophy too, huh? Come on, let's go.
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2: It's a long process.
0: My
1: back up.
0: Fucking coming. My
1: back up.
0: Fucking coming.
1: Boy, did you some of that
3: boy spanking?
4: I'm sorry.
0: Yeah. Ouch.
5: What the hell are you doing?
0: Will this thing stop? Fuck, that turns me on.
1: Gay sex.

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1: Yeah, I'm smoking.
2: Dick.
3: Oh, yes, sir.
4: Love this stuff.
5: Yeah, boy.
6: Shaking booty, resting song.
5: Got your music.

0: Dragon's Dungeon.
1: Penises.
0: Yes.
1: Boys.
0: Swallow semen.
2: Spanking.
3: Dungeon Master. And Dark Hole.
0: Knowledge.
4: Letter
5: skin.
0: White. Semen arsonist.
1: My
6: boy. Harrington.
7: Master.
1: Dark Hole.
0: Billy.
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0: sex. 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
0: Stick your finger.
1: Ass.
0: Full master. 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
2: Six hot loads.
0: Bondage.
2: Fucking
0: boy.
2: Get your ass.
0: Do you like what you see?

0: when imagination is joined to common purpose. Know that Nico Nico is a friend of every man who seeks a future of love and peace. And so, to all the people who are watching this video, from the grandest cities to the small villages where Ixo is born, responsibly leave authorized Harman materials. The Nico Nico people can forge a hard-earned peace in this mad world. What is required of us now is a new era of responsibility. This is the price and the promise of Nico Nicoman's citizenship. In the face of our common danger,
1: like a pack of fucking fruits.
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0: Boy Next Door.
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0: Boy Next Door.
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0: math, moral, and material world.
1: Math,
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0: 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I was going to be a movie star, you know, with modeling and acting.
1: Seaman
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0: with Van and Ueno. Love our pants. 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
0: Fucking.
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1: Hey, bro. What's happening?
0: Hey, come on in. Close the door. Oh, what the hell are you doing here? I told you last time you came by the station drunk as all hell. It's time to come by.
1: Hi, my name is Steve. By say hey.
0: So let me guess what the problem is this time. De Niro.
1: It's so long. Come on. I'm good for it. You know me.
2: I got a job going now.
0: You know what, bro? Just kill that right now. Because you know what? You're always getting these bullshit jobs that never materialize, okay? And you need to get that crap off your arms. Cartoon figures are not cutting. I can get you a job in the cadet program. You fight fire. You what?
1: I love fire. I can't help it.
0: Listen, man. I gotta lay something on you. I want to talk to you. Something that's been bothering me.
1: You know, another big brother election again.
0: Well, what I'm trying to say is, bro, it's me.

0: Well, remember the time we were hanging out, got drunk, and I started telling you about those feelings?
1: Wait, did they stop?
0: Well, like the other day, I was in the shower, and I was fantasizing about everybody else in the shower, and we were all getting off together. And, I like it. You know, the other night, one of the boys was sleeping, I reached out and put him with
1: Dick. Sex is sex. Guys, girls, hey, doesn't matter. It's good. Natural. Don't worry about it.
0: Listen, nobody, nobody must know about this. You understand? So keep your fucking mouth shut.

0: the other night when the boys were sleeping. I
1: just finished wrestling some jabroni here.
2: You're in my fucking pants!
1: Taking
2: that ass. You want me to take two, don't you?
3: All right, man.
4: No, there's an ass in my fucking, you know what I mean?
2: That funny. You want to get on bottom? You know that's the point you want to be. I'll tell you what. I seem to be the electric pole. Yeah, bro. I'll tell you what. Let's take your ass. I win, I take your ass.
5: Oh, yes, sir!
2: I win, I take your ass. I win, I take your ass. Let's take your ass.
6: I'd be right happy to.
7: Suction!

0: pulling it so hard, I ripped the skin.
1: 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Lube it up.
2: What, you see?
3: The other nine of the boys were sleeping.
2: No, there's an ass in the motherfucking
4: team. You want to get on bottom? You know that's the point you want to be. Okay, look. I see that you've been doing that before. Tell me what. Let's take your ass. I win. I take your ass. I win. I take your ass. I win. I take your ass. Let's take your ass.
5: Come on, college boy.
0: Suction.
3: The nine of the boys were sleeping.
2: No, there's an ass in the motherfucker.
4: You want to get on bottom? You want to be? Let's take your ass. I'm going to take your ass.

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2: Boss of this gym.
3: Let him in.
4: Some dick.

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0: 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You just kill that right now, because you know what? You always get in these bullshit jobs. Never materialize.
1: Yeah, well, that's the new cadet. He's gay, and he's been catching a lot of

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I'm a performance artist. I'm hired by people to fulfill their fantasy. Dark and deep. Boy, boy, boy, boy, boy, boy, boy, boy, boy, boy, boy, boy, boy, boy, boy, boy, boy, boy, boy, boy, boy, boy, boy, boy, boy, boy, boy, boy, boy, boy, boy, boy, boy, boy, boy, boy, boy, boy, boy, boy, 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

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Nico Nico Doga is at war. 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
1: Gay performance artist.
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1: Coming. 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
0: 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Yeah. 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
0: that cock.
5: Fisting.
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5: Fisting.
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0: that cock.

My fellow brothers, I, Billy Harrington, stand here today, humbled by the task before us, mindful of the sacrifices borne by our Niko Niko ancestors. We are in the midst of crisis. Niko Niko Doga is at war against a far-reaching storm of disturbance and deletion. Niko Niko's economy is badly weakened, a consequence of carelessness and irresponsibility on the part of management, but also on the collective failure to make hard choices and prepare for a new mad age. Today, I say to you that the challenge is real, they are serious, and they are many. They will not be easily met in a short span of time, but know that Niko Niko, they will be met. In reaffirming the greatness of our site, we understand that greatness is never given. Our journey has never been one of shortcuts. It has not been for the path, for the faint-hearted, or seek only the fleshly pleasure. Rather, it has been the risk-takers, the wasted genie, the creators of mad things. For us, they toiled in sweatshops, endured the lash of the spanking. Time and time again, these men struggled and sacrificed so that we might live better.

remain the most powerful site on the internet, and minds are no less inventive, and services are no less needed than they were last week or yesterday or the day before the day after tomorrow. Starting today, we must pull up our pants, dust ourselves off, and begin again the work of remaking Nico Nico Doga. Now, there are some who question the scale of our ambitions, who suggest that our service system cannot tolerate too many movies. Their memories are short, for they have forgotten what Nico Nico already has done, what free men can achieve when imagination is joined to common purpose. And so, to all the people who are watching this video, from the grandest cities to the small villages where Itzo was born, know that Nico Nico is a friend of every man who seeks a future of love and peace. Now we will begin to responsibly leave authorized common materials to Nico Nico people and forge a hard-earned peace in this mad world.

My fellow brothers, I, Billy Harrington, stand here today, humbled by the task before us, mindful of the sacrifices borne by our Niko Niko ancestors. We are in the midst of crisis. Niko Niko Doga is at war against a far

0: it be said by our children's children that when we were tested by DOS attacks and refused by YouTube, we did not turn back, nor did we falter. And we were carried forth, that the great gift of freedom be delivered and is safely to future generations. Thank you. God bless. And God bless Nico Nico Doga.
1: I'm an artist. I'm a performance artist.

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1: you anal.
0: On days like this, kids like you.
1: Your finger in my ass.
0: Turn around, kid. It'd be a
1: dart.
0: If I had to go back on the promise that I'm
1: master.
0: You said don't step over that
2: ass.
0: A real friend, you're gonna have a
1: gay
0: time. But kids like you don't play by the
1: gay sex.
0: And guys like me, it ain't easy to be played for fools. So let's go, let the room get chiller. Let's go, dirty brother.
1: Fisting.
0: Go.
1: Fisting.
0: Me if you're able. Cause you figured out
3: I'm sorry.
0: Off the table. I can tell you're getting really sick of trying. But I think you're just magic.
1: Slay.
0: You're not gonna win. We'll be here together.
1: Fisting.
0: In this judgment hall forever. Now you

0: if you want to get
1: my ass,
0: you better try again. But no matter how I stall you, you don't give up your attack. Do you just like the feeling?
1: Stick your finger in my ass.
2: Fisting.
0: Try to hit me if you're able. You should know by now that I'm
3: sorry.
0: Off the table. Think that you can try to
3: sorry.
0: Hit me like I'm some bond. Wait,
2: fisting.
0: And my brother, so get dunked on. I know you made my friend zone disappear. But everything they cared about is why I'm here. I am.
1: Fuck you.
0: I am.
1: Dungeon.
0: I am.

0: not much of a leather scene down in LA, but I did manage to create a couple of shows. It's Bondage PA website. It's all male.
1: Oh, dang it up, dang it up.
0: We're gonna bring in experienced players in SM and Bondage. It's a little bit for everybody. You know, we also welcome first timers.

0: 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This bloops the dub. Different penetration sound. 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
1: You only make one.
0: Like maybe two.
1: Really? You only make one.
0: Yeah. Sorry. Like maybe two.
1: For the brand.
0: Fuck.
1: Maybe you'll discover something new about yourself.
0: Ouch! Oh, that hurt.
1: Turns me

0: 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Kicking it down. Very, very, very fine. Very, very fine line.
1: What, you know what? You want to put some sex sounds in there?
0: No one will ever know.
2: Wild. It's like a kit in a candy store. That's what it's like.

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0: 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That turns me on. Next door. 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
1: Performance artists.
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2: Come.
1: Go where? Back to where we're from. Hi.
2: You know I don't do anal.
1: Let's talk over my
2: cock.
1: It all. It's like coaches wanna fly in your
2: anal.
1: You can't blame them, they ain't never seen me. Supers. Every
2: ass.
1: Every
2: cock.
1: Every
2: system.
1: Comes with a boy.
2: System.
1: You should leave if you can't accept the
2: next hot
1: plenty of in a
2: bowl. Master.
1: Invisible
2: system. Ass.
1: Faceless. I'm the
2: only
1: countless. I never was much of a
2: bowl. Master.
1: I could never take the
2: cock.
1: And I know it did
2: this thing.

0: 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Our dad had taught us not to be ashamed of our dick. Especially since they're such good size and all.
1: Just

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1: Boy, next door. 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
0: Anal.
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0: 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Maybe you and I should celebrate here on the ring.
1: Oh, yeah?
0: Yeah. We're gonna wrestle our asses.

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2: Suction. 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
3: I'm in my fucking pants.
1: Fuck you.
3: Woo!
4: I'm taking that out. You want me to take two?
2: Suction. Woo!
1: This thing is $300.
5: Woo! Do you like what you see?
6: Mmm.
3: Oh, my shoulder. Come on, college boy.
1: Fuck you.
5: Stick your finger in it and have you right at me.
1: Fuck you.
5: That turns me on. Mm. Swallow my cum.
1: Fuck you. I just decided to go full master, dungeon master. Fuck you. Just lube it up.
2: Suction.
1: Oh, I'm fucking coming.
3: Make it, boy.
1: Let's get your ass back here.
3: Oh, yes, sir.
2: Thank you, sir.
3: Oh, fuck up, boy.
1: Boy next door.
0: Yes, we can. Yes, we can.
5: Now there's a mess with my fucking.
3: Oh, yes, sir.
1: Fuck you.
7: She gave me quite a shot.
3: Thank you, sir.
6: Mmm.
1: I just decided to go,
6: I'm fucking coming.
1: No. Full master.
6: Mmm.
5: I'd be right happy.
1: Dungeon master.
3: Fuck you.
1: I'm an artist. I'm a

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0: Do you like what you see? 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I love that. Ow, that hurts. Put your hands all over my soft body. All over my soft eyes.
1: Do you think he can beat you?

My fellow brothers, I, Billy Harrington, stand here today, humbled by the task before us, mindful of the sacrifices borne by our Niko-Niko ancestors. We are in the midst of crisis. Niko-Niko Doga is at war against a far-reaching storm of disturbance and deletion. Niko-Niko's economy is badly weakened, a consequence of carelessness and irresponsibility on the part of management, but also on the collective failure to make hard choices and prepare for a new, mad age. Today, I say to you that the challenge is real, they are serious, and they are many. They will not be easily met or in a short span of time, but know that Niko-Niko will be.

toilet sweatshops endured the lash of the spanking time and time again. These men struggled and sacrificed so that we might live better. We remain the most powerful site on the internet, and minds are no less inventive, services are no less needed than they were last week or yesterday.

pull up our pants, dust ourselves off, and begin again the work of remaking Nico Nico Doga. Now, there are some who question the scale of our ambitions, who suggest that our service system cannot tolerate too many movies. Their memories are short, for they have forgotten what Nico Nico already has done, what free men can achieve when imagination is joined to common purpose.

And so, to all the people who are watching this video, from the grandest cities to the small villages where Ixo was born, know that Nico Nico is a friend of every man who seeks a future of love and peace. Now we will begin to responsibly leave authorized common materials to Nico Nico people and forge a hard-earned peace in this mad world. What is required of us now is a new era of responsibility. This is the price and the promise of Nico Nikaman's citizenship. Nico Nico Duga, in the face of our common dangers, in this winter of our hardship, let us remember these timeless words.

children's children that when we were tested by DOS attacks and refused by YouTube, we did not turn back, nor did we falter. And we were carried forth, that the great gift of freedom be delivered and safely to future generations. Thank you. God bless. God bless Nico Dova.

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0: Yeah.

0: 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This thing.
1: Oh shit, I'm sorry.
2: On my shoulder.
0: Don't stop.
2: Well, whatever you want to do. That's what you want to do.
0: Make me come.
3: We must pull up our pants.
0: Oh yeah.
3: Dust ourselves off.
2: Thank you, sir.
3: Let us remember these timeless words. As we can.
2: How you feeling?
0: That's good.
2: Come on. Let's go. What the hell are you two doing? Get your ass down from here now, boy.
0: You know I don't do anal.
2: Got mad now.
3: Today, I say to you that the challenge is real. They are serious, and they are many. They will not be easily met.
2: Fuck you!
0: Dark fantasy. Boy, next door. I just decided to go full master. I'm an artist.
2: Take it, boy.
0: Oh, I'm fucking coming. Just lube it up.
1: Sometimes I pull on it so hard.
2: I'll give you one more round, man. Okay?
0: Okay.
2: I win. I take

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2: Suck it.

0: I wanna suck that cock.
1: Ain't no dungeon way. 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Stick finger fucking gay. Suck that cock. Ain't no dungeon way. 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
1: 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Maybe we should rub our fat cocks together sometime. Maybe a little oil. Two fat cocks together.
2: Endure the lash of the spanking.
3: Six hot loads.
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1: fat cock.
5: This thing ain't no dungeon way.
1: Suck that cock.
5: Stick finger. Fucking
1: gay.
5: Suck
1: that cock.
5: This thing
1: ain't no dungeon way.
5: Suck
1: that cock.

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1: 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This thing ass swallow. Come boy next door. Dungeon master.
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0: Pull up our pants.
2: My name is Van. I'm an artist. I'm a performing artist. I'm hiding from people who fulfill their fantasies. Darn. There's gonna be a movie star.
0: Yes, we can
1: do this thing. 300 this thing.
0: Pull up our pants.
2: My name is Van. I'm an artist. I'm a performing artist. I'm hired for people to fulfill their fantasies.
1: 300 this thing. 300 this thing.
0: Pull up our

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1: Get moving up.
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0: shit, I'm sorry.
1: Czar, for what? Our dad taught us not to be ashamed of our dicks, especially since they're such good size and all.
0: Yeah, I see that. Daddy gave you good advice.
1: It gets bigger when I pull them. Sometimes I pull on it so hard, I rip the skin. It gets bigger when I pull them. Sometimes I pull on it so hard, I rip the skin.
0: My daddy taught me a few things too, like how not to rip the skin by using someone else's mouth. Oh shit, I'm sorry.
1: Czar, for what? Our dad taught us not to be ashamed of our dicks, especially since they're such good size and all.
0: Yeah, I see that. Daddy gave you good advice.
1: It gets bigger when I pull on it. Sometimes I pull on it so hard, I rip the skin. It gets bigger when I pull on it. Sometimes I pull on it so hard, I rip the skin. It gets bigger when I pull on it. Sometimes I pull on it so hard, I rip the skin. It gets bigger when I pull on it. Sometimes I pull on it so hard, I rip the skin. It gets bigger when I pull on it. Sometimes I pull on it so hard, I rip the skin. It gets bigger when I pull on it. Sometimes I pull on it so hard, I rip the skin.
0: My daddy taught me a few things too, like how not to rip the skin by using someone else's mouth. My daddy taught me a few things too, like
1: will you show me?
0: I'd be right happy to. Oh shit, I'm sorry.
1: Czar, for what? Our dad taught us not to be ashamed of our dicks, especially since they're such good size and all.
0: Yeah, I see that. Daddy gave you good advice. Oh shit, I'm sorry.
1: Czar, for what? Our dad taught us not to be ashamed of our dicks, especially since they're such good size and all.
0: Yeah, I see that. Daddy gave you good advice.
1: It gets bigger when I pull on it. Sometimes I pull on it so hard, I rip the skin. It gets bigger when I pull on it. Sometimes

0: so hard, I ripped the skin.
1: Oh, shit, I'm sorry. Things do.
0: Sorry for what?
1: Like,
0: our dad taught us not to be ashamed of our dicks.
1: My dad tells me a few things to do. Like,
0: will you show me?
1: I see that. Daddy gave me good advice.
0: It gets bigger when I pull them. Sometimes I pull on it so hard, I rip the skin. It gets bigger when I pull them. Sometimes I pull on it so hard, I rip the skin.
1: Oh shit, I'm sorry.
0: Sorry for what? Our dad taught us not to be ashamed of our dicks, especially since they're such good size and all.
1: Yeah, I see that. Daddy gave me good advice. My daddy taught me a few things too, like how not to rip the skin by using someone else's mouth. My daddy taught me a few things too, like
0: will you show me?
1: I'd be right happy to.
0: Oh shit,
1: I'm sorry, things too.
0: Sorry, what? Some dad taught us not to be ashamed of our dicks. I ripped the skin.
1: My daddy taught me a few things too.
0: Will you show me?
1: I see that. Daddy gave me good advice.
2: Мы родом из
3: Dungeon.
2: Там, где вечно
3: Spanking.
2: Каждый
3: Subject ты... do anal.
2: И это
3: anal.
2: Без дна. Мы родом из
3: Dungeon.
2: Там, где честно
3: Gay sex.
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3: Latex horny.

0: Ow!
1: Dungeon Master, it's D. Boy next door. Boy next door.
2: Oh shit. I'm sorry.
1: Let's suck some dick.
3: Face.

0: It's a deep fucking fantasy.
1: Ask we can.
2: On my shoulder. What the hell did you do it?
3: That power, son, that power.
4: Okay, maggots. I want to see six hot loads. On your DI's hat, now.
2: What the hell are you two doing?
5: Oh shit, I'm sorry.
6: Fuck you.

0: Please teach your ass about here. Jesus
1: 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Boy next door.
2: No, I don't do anal. It's so fucking deep. Dungeon Master, it's D.
1: Boy next door. Boy next door.
3: Oh shit. I'm sorry.
2: Let's suck some dick.
3: It's Macau.
2: My boy.
4: The other night, one of the boys was sleeping. And I reached down and played with his dick.
5: She gave me quite a show.

0: Fuck you, Leatherhead.
1: You.
0: Come on! Let's go!
1: You.
2: Oh, shit. I'm sorry. Zark, what? Our daddy taught us not to be ashamed of our dicks. It gets bigger when we pull. Yeah, I see that. Sometimes, I pull on it so hard, I rip the skin. Oh, shit. I'm sorry. Zark, what? Daddy gave you good advice.

0: What the hell do you boys think that this is? 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Pulling on your wee-weeds like a pack of fucking fruits? You two obviously want to suck what a real man has. So get down on your knees and suck every last drop of my cum until my dick is drained. 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
1: My name is Van. I'm an artist. I'm a performance artist. I'm artist for people to fulfill their fantasies. Change my whole entire house into a dungeon. Dungeon master. This thing is 300 bucks. Just looped it up. Even though it's physical, but for some reason it's also more emotional. It's more psychological too. Physical, emotional, and psychological. We both, you know, reach the same place. It's really strange, dark at the same time. And I found a session like that, I get really exhausted at the end.

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1: You were not as the penis. You were my dick.
0: My cum.
1: You were my dick.
0: My cum.
1: You were my dick.
0: My cum. My cock. Butthole. Maxwell Master.
1: Wanna suck my neck?
0: Long love.
1: You were not as the penis. You were my dick.
0: My cum.
1: You were my dick.
0: My cum.
1: Amazing.
2: Без наркотиков люблю.
3: Love.
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4: Deep dark fantasy.
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You were my dick. My cum. You were my dick. My cum. You were my dick. My cum. My cock. 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You were not as the penis. You were my dick. My cum. 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
1: door.
0: I'm gonna hit this before I leave. Brush my
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0: Finger D. An ass. 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
3: Oh shit.
0: Latex. 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
3: door?
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0: 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What do you guys and six hot boys? 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It's any process.
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1: Fuck you.
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0: 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Gotcha movies. That's good. Existing
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3: Day. 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
4: as we can.
3: Billy Harrington.
5: Real man.
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6: Dungeon.
5: Real man.
0: 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Not the
6: bad.
0: Oh, yeah. Yeah.
6: Yeah.
0: Don't touch me there.
7: Don't stop.
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0: Dick. 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
9: fucking
0: me.
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0: 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Before I leave, let's get a nice
1: game. Sex.
2: Drop a mic, come, drop a mic, come.
3: Come.

0: He's a...
1: Boy next, boy next, boy next, boy next, boy next, boy next.

time again, these men struggled and sacrificed so that we might live better. Let us remember these timeless words as we